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1: 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I just wanna feel alive.

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1: Let me dead in my eyes. 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I just wanna feel alive.